you here today for a bit of bad news. 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We've been meeting here every day. And since this is our last day together, I want to hold you just one more time. When you turn and walk away,

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I'm the only successor. I'm Roman, I'm Kendall, I'm scandal, I'm fashion like Naomi Campbell. It's me. Come sing.

0: 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Lang geleden weer, hè?
1: His name is Berg, Jan Berg. And he's going to make it Bond. Very Bond.
0: Ja, deze in 2007. Freeman Sons en Bailey Tusk.